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1: You are now.

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0: 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Come on, DJ. 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
2: Listen, I don't mean that, you don't mean that, you don't mean that, you don't mean that.

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How should it in? How should it in? How should it? My God, how should it in? How should it in? How should it in? How should it? How should it? How should it in? How should it in? How should it in? How should it? Me wanna know how should it in? How should it? 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
1: I'm too polite to insult your intelligence. Why do I believe that we have met? Maybe not in this life. Time's frozen for a second, so I'm thinking tonight. We break the ice, better still, we can set it aside. Temporarily, my temperature is telling me that you got me so hot. Stuck, girl, there is no remedy. But you don't know me well enough to reply. And I don't really know you that well. It's funny, you have something in your teeth, but would you try to stop me if I wanna take it out, cause you don't know me properly? Girl, I think you're lovely, but you turn this bad boy into a busybody. 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